real world is the one I have to deal with every day. Believe me, if I started murdering people, there'd be none of you left.

0: trap with you?
1: Do something to show us that you're here with us, Lily, please.
0: Can you come play with the ball, Lily? Lily, how many people are holding you?
2: I don't want you to be afraid of us, okay? I just think there's some mean people here that may be doing mean things to you.
1: Lily, are you looking for your mom right now?
2: Lily, please come here. These are for you. We got this for you.
0: Are you coming to me?
2: Come and play with me.

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You understand what's going on. It's a situation where you're all overcome. But we gotta say goodbye to a lot of things. We gotta say goodbye to racism.

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You see, the more of you, the more racism is doomed. Our culture's loss is another blooms. You see, black is beautiful, but so is white. We all the same color without spite. Imagine

It's a real addiction. A vicious, vicious beast. And I don't recommend it to anybody, to be fair. But thank you for the compliment.

I told you. I told you to be ready. I told you that we're bringing the sounds of the future. This one happens to be the last one for the sounds of the breakage. Please make some noise.

I believe that I need more room to breathe. Too attached to the past here, so I'ma leave. What I'm looking for might never be clear, but when I find it, I have no doubt that it will be. I can still see visions I had from long ago, and I'll pick up on the scent of the place I gotta go. The only way to get there, I guess, is to go slow. Follow the direction the grasses grow when the breezes blow. I've looked high and low to find my way. I might have found the flow of life today, but something tells me I'll never know for sure. So I follow the allure of what's pure, the Tao of the here and now, the wasps that stop on my skin and don't sting, the butterflies that look me in the eyes like they got something to say. I never used to pray, but now I do. That when we're lost, I can feel this way, and so can you. Sometimes I wanna quiet the mind, feel aligned, exist outside time and just focus on the view. Perhaps we're only two to not be blind to the true design of the light that shines and the night that eclipses and the brightest stars within the ecliptic who sip the amrita and sail into the mystic.

decided his walks are hours, and I count the hours while the man holds a sentence in his fist. I guess to raise a curtain, I guess I'm not certain. And he doesn't pay his rent, but then he finds her tongue in his cheek.

Watch the words that are rolling. Watch the vowels that are spoiling. Watch the mouth that is sighing. Obviously, it's all very sad. And I really should do something, but I don't know how to go about it. I do not know where to begin. There are so many things to do with this mouth that is sighing, with these vowels that are spoiling, and with these words that are rolling, that just keep rolling. These words that are rolling, he just won't stop.

pointer attached to the spring moves along a graded scale, and so gives the depth. In another tip, a glass tube, open at one end, placed inside a glass vial, is lowered, with the open end downward into the water. The inside of the tube is discolored by a special chemical preparation. As the lead descends, the water is forced up the tube, washing away the discoloration as it does so. By placing the tube against a scale and noting how far the water has entered the tube, the exact sound

sail eternity true. Fell for a singer with a dead eye draw. I was right into you.

sees them dancing in their graves. And every day Fright is on a mission. Mission impossible. And the horns are running, even though Pepsi Man's dead. And Islam has arrived. It's the largest overdose in our time. It's the largest overdose

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And the priests look around and see them dancing.

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For the almighty miracles. For the almighty miracles. You gotta beg. You gotta beg. Sackers on the try. Sackers on the try. With the tribes. You gotta beg. You gotta beg. Say. Yeah, and the victims go underground. Spectacular in the streetlights. Spectacular in the haze and in the glory. Yeah, grab your coffee, pal. You gotta get running. Of course, the speedballs around here are on a shooting spree. We're on a shooting spree. And the haze looked fine, and the devil came round. And his one had preached away on a big overdose, I say. Yeah, you gotta go. Yeah, you gotta go. Cause the golden room is waiting. Yeah, waiting for the Marines. Waiting for the Marines. Cause you gotta beg. You gotta beg. Yeah, I say you gotta beg. You gotta beg. For miracles. Oh yeah. Yeah, for miracles. Yeah, the death click is beating hard around here. And it heaves, and it drags its corpse down a bloody alleyway. And the cops looked away. Looked away as I beg. Pussy Buster. Cozy Vodka! Cozy Vodka! And they're dancing in the grave. And they're dancing in the graves. And they're dancing in the graves. And they're dancing in the graves. So spectacular! So spectacular! And you gotta beg! And you gotta beg! And you gotta beg! And you gotta beg! For miracles.

kids get in sodium poisoning, the same anesthetic used in hospitals. And a massive dose of pentobarbital.